anymore. It's alright, it's alright. Nothing is forever lost. Hey, little sister, I know I'm not always around, so let me

Spent 24 hours, could've bought me flowers. 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Maybe call me in an hour. Do you wish it was her though? Singing songs.

0: Santa Harry's car, please.
1: In the event, all she brought back was her luggage. When she asked for more money to return to Paris, the Germans insisted

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I saw the whole thing. I exist like cocaine. And I just wish stuff would stop happening so fast. I just want to catch my breath and feel that I exist in a moment, within a moment, inside this time right now.

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And the music playing in the car, which the beautiful woman is getting into, sounds a lot like an album you used to listen to when you were younger.

medication, and so you start to feel a little bit funny all over. And you try to reach down to touch your toes, but your lips start to tingle because they are right there resting up against a pile of all your hopes and dreams. And there's the ambulance, and there are some nice, concerned-looking faces ready to take you somewhere where stuff will be injected into your central nervous system using techniques which seem to revolve around getting the ghost of your aunt's mother-in-law to sing lullabies in a language you don't understand until you really, really start to forget who and what you are.

0: 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I want you to get together. Put your hands together one time. I want you to get together. I want you to get together.
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Let the light shine in our hearts. We can make a brand new start. Y'all come take our fears away. Lead us to a brighter day. Let the light shine in our hearts. We can make a brand new start. Y'all come take our fears away. Lead us to a brighter day. Let the light shine in our hearts. We can make a brand new start. Let the light shine.

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When you count your blessings, I hear.

0: 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I live among you, well disguised.
1: Μουσικό κανάλι 105,1.